0: 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You're so crazy.
1: Notas locas y bien estúpido.
2: ¡Qué locura! ¿Cómo que Apple está tratando de ayudarle a tu novio o tu novia a ser infiel?
3: What do you mean?
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3: What?
1: Sneaky link mode, me encanta.
3: Dude, is that what the new update? Because I didn't want to update my phone, but if that's the case, dude, let's do it right now.
1: No, pero don't worry about it, primo, and you don't got a mens. You don't have to worry if they're going to Sancho mode.
3: I could practice.
4: Yeah.
3: Yeah, you don't know what I got, fool. What the hell?
2: Es que la prima Van anda emocionada porque she just got a new iPhone and a new iPad.
5: Yeah.
1: Y los taxes del IRS.
3: My brakes will don't even, those things is popping.
1: Escuchamos a prima Van llegar hoy al estudio. Uh-huh. From like 10 blocks away se escuchaban los brakes.
3: It's so bad.
2: Anyways, moving right along, familia. Check el dato. What do you guys think about this? So this new software update, I call it Sancho Sancha mode. It's not really gonna pop up like that on your phone.
3: Uh-huh. Oh,
2: don't
3: okay.
2: be out there looking like, where's Sancho mode? Pero it allows you to hide your location. You know the Find My Friends app?
3: Yeah, I love that. My favorite.
2: And if you're sharing your location con tu pareja, tu novio, tu novia, tu esposa, whatever it is.
3: Yeah.
2: This is also important for parents. Si tienes el Find My Friends.
3: Look, for your kids.
2: For your kids to see donde andan.
3: Sure.
2: There's a new feature where you can now hide your location for 12 hours.
4: No.
2: And it does not notify the people that are following you.
3: You already can do that. You just go in airplane mode. You just go in airplane mode, but obviously, like, when you're in airplane mode, you're not able to use your other app. So let's say, like, you're on your way to a Sneaky Link and you have your maps on going to your Sneaky Link's house. If you do turn it on airplane mode, it's possible that it may not route you, you know, like, because you... and hopefully Wi-Fi.
2: So let's say, so póngase trucha, familia, because now your kids, your husband, your wife can hide the location y no te va a notificar a ti if you follow them. Why would they create this? The only thing I'm thinking is, like, as a husband, sometimes I want to surprise my wife.
5: Yeah. Oh,
2: and she could see, like, what store I'm at or lo que sea y no quiero que sepa, you know what I'm saying?
3: Yeah. Or maybe just to, like...
5: She's muscles, maybe. I don't know. Yeah,
3: dude, that's me all day. I'm like, oh, what are my Sims doing? And I'll go on Find My Friends and then I'll look. I'm like, oh, okay, Kim's right here. My homegirl's there. My dad, what the heck? Yeah. At the donut shop again.
2: Chato! All right, man, coming up next, Eddie el No Sabo tiene una queja sobre mí. And I think it's absolutely ridiculous, Eddie.
1: ¿Por qué?
4: How?
3: ¿Cómo?
2: Y con todo respeto, I can only say this to Eddie because he literally is mi sobrino. La neta, it's giving
3: HR
2: malagradecido vibes.
1: Ande. Ande.
2: We'll dive into it next.
0: Sheboy Show. Sheboy. 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
6: Sheboy. 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
1: All of a sudden.
0: You try to help somebody out. Tú siendo buena onda, and somehow at the end, you're the bad guy. Yeah. Like, wait, bro, I literally just try to help you out, try to bless you. Y ahora yo soy el malo.
2: Yeah.
0: Eddie tiene una queja de mí. Eddie, ¿de qué te quieres quejar de mí, güey? What happened?
3: Mi tío Chopoy me dio un traje bien abojorado, pero no me agüito.
1: ¿Qué dijo? I'm all questioning my age. ¿Bien what?
3: Aburrado.
2: ¿Aburrado?
3: No, what
1: aburrado.
3: Is it? Like a lot of holes.
1: Aburrado.
3: I have the holes. Where were the holes in the back?
1: Oh, in the booty.
3: In the booty area.
1: No.
3: In the uyu.
2: Es que la manera te hicieron on. El Chubby Boy es bien pedorro.
1: That's
2: what the Jets are at.
0: Vamos a dar un poquito de contexto. This is what went down. So, ahí viene la boda de mi sobrina, que es hermana de Eddie.
1: Yeah.
0: Like 3 weeks. Y ahorita los trajes cuestan como de $400 to $600.
1: Sí, se pasan todo. Everything's expensive.
0: So I said, Eddie, don't trip. How old are you? Eddie, you're 32, right?
4: 32, yeah.
0: Nice. I have a suit that I bought when I was 32, back in the day.
2: Yes.
0: Antes de que llegara este dad bod, antes de que nacieran mis hijas.
2: Estás bien torta.
0: Guys, I brought it to the studio. Beautiful Hugo Boss.
2: Me quedó.
0: A little
2: faded.
0: Blue.
4: Yeah, I love it.
1: It was a little vintage. I'm just saying, it looked a little vintage.
0: I think you were faded that day.
1: Not yeah, the suit. Probably. Faded.
0: Bien bonito el suit, where he tried it on here in studio.
4: Yeah, nice.
0: Everybody loved it. Our listeners loved it.
1: Yeah,
0: te quedó al 100 todo.
4: Sí,
0: but then you notice that there's a tiny little holes en las nachas around the booty area.
4: Multiple holes.
0: Pero bien chiquititos.
1: Dude, okay, why? That crazy turbo boost that it's busting through the seams?
0: Because I get down on the dashboard pretty hard. I was dropping it like it's hot.
1: Well, imagine if Eddie wears them, drops it like it's hot, and then sass.
0: I was like,
1: culebras.
2: Hey, Hasta abajo.
1: Not that low.
5: Oh, my.
1: Not that low.
5: Alguien ayúdeme.
1: Hey, Micho.
4: Micho,
2: vamos. Nah, yo no. Ya no se puede parar el Chubby Boy.
0: Gachos, güey, gachos.
1: Damn, that's crazy, Eddie.
0: Eddie, I don't see why you can't just wear it anyway. None of us notice the holes. They're so tiny. Y ahórrate $500.
4: That's true. But my dad did notice it. He like grabbed them and he put them up on the in the sky. He's like, oh my gosh, look at all these holes.
2: The light.
0: Like checking if it's real or not. Like when you do it with like $100 bill. Like, is it, I don't know. Is it really Hugo Boss?
1: Or Chafa? Yeah, Jorge knows.
4: Yeah.
0: Is Hugo Jefe?
2: Hugo Jefe.
0: So I would just rock it and save the fajane.
4: You think?
0: And yeah. Just rock it.
4: I might think about it actually.
1: Or maybe, what if you could just get another pair of pants?
4: It's because it's not going to match the...
0: The top?
4: The top.
2: Ya lo descontinuaron ese, güey. Yeah. Yeah. Hace como 80 años, fue.
1: Like, this is from the 80s.
2: Yeah. Ese, estos son de los tiempos de los pachucos, fue.
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2: ¡Feliz Día de la Independencia de México!
3: ¡Chau,
2: chau! Oye, saludo especial para ti. If you're like me and you pulled out all of your World Cup gear para andar hoy, sacaste la chamarra, la playera que habías comprado para el Mundial de la Selección de México para apoyar y ahorita la estás poniendo otra vez. Bring it in from retirement, baby. Primo Vane, what's going on?
3: All right, familia, tenemos a little bit of baby news. Maluma and his longtime girlfriend, Susana Gomez, have officially welcomed their second child together.
4: Maluma, baby.
3: Yes, a baby boy. The couple shared the news on Instagram with the beautiful black and white family photo, and they revealed their son's name. Are you ready for this?
4: Ojalá y no sea algo raro, güey. These celebrities a veces se pasan de lanza con los nombres.
2: ¿Qué?
4: ¿Qué es árbol?
3: Orion Londoño Gómez.
4: Pero no sea agüita.
3: ¿Cómo? O-R-I-O-N.
5: O'Reilly.
3: Yeah, Londoño.
5: Orion is actually, I believe, like, you know how we're in the Milky Way?
2: Yeah.
5: I believe Orion is that.
3: Is the Milky Way, the name of the Milky Way.
2: No. Es que like cuando miras, al cielo y ves las diferentes figuras que hacen las estrellas, Orion is one of them.
3: Oh, right. Well, that's also now the name of Maluma's second child. Born on September 14th, he now joins his big sister Paris. And Maluma also has talked about recently how, like, he loves the fatherhood vibe, like this new era that he's entered in, that it's changed him as a man.
2: Yes.
3: So felicidades to him and his girlfriend. He went from Papi Juancho to Papi...
2: From Papi de Juancho to Papi de Paris y Orion.
3: Yeah, there you go. Well, we love to see it in otro chisme. Chao, chao. Peso Pluma pulled up to New York Fashion Week looking all spiffy y le preguntaron cómo está de su corazón y si está enamorado. Check out how he responded.
6: ¿Mi corazón?
7: Sí.
6: Uf, súper, súper bien.
7: ¿Sí?
6: Enorme. Gracias a Dios. Enamorado de la vida. Enamorado de la vida.
2: All right, so that's the politically correct way to just say, I'm not going to tell you my business right now.
3: Yeah.
2: Pero lo interesante es de que también este fin de semana le preguntaron a Kenya Os separately.
3: Yeah. Right, because she also pulled up to New York Fashion Week.
2: Hey, ¿cómo andas del corazón? Oh, she also says, estoy enamorada, enamorada de la vida. I don't know, it's smelling like they're getting back together, y'all.
3: I don't think so, because she went on TikTok and she was posting a lot of stuff about like indirectas, hella directas, about like him being infiel and other women.
5: Ojo de loca, nunca se equivoca.
3: Eso, hoja de loca, nunca se equivoca.
4: Todos pensando en las hojas de anoche, de la pura buena.
3: No, I don't think they're back together. I don't think they're getting back together. I think they're separated, like they're still...
2: Real.
3: Yeah, separated, and yeah, they're just living their best life. She's being single girl era, and he's over here, let's not even say, he's Peso Pluma, he can get whatever he wants.
2: Yeah, either way, I think it's too soon to fall into something serious for either of them. Si realmente rompió.
3: Unless this is like promo and they're gonna come out with the full album.
2: I'm here for it, lie to us. Anyways, coming up next, un segmento muy divertido, no te lo pierdas aquí en Shaboy Show.

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0: Y yo, tu compa Chubby Boy. 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
2: 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Okay.
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1: Okay. I'm timing it.
2: Prima yes. Van's got the my timer. Throat. 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
2: 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That's gonna burn for the next 3 hours. 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
1: Bite it.
2: 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Ahí está mordiendo el chile y ya se llevó la mitad del chile.
1: Oh, oh my God, he's turning red right now.
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1: What are you feeling,
2: Eddie?
1: It burns better, it burns good.
2: It's bad.
3: Espérate que salga todo eso.
1: His eyes, don't touch your face.
2: Don't touch your face. You just had your hands on a big old chile.
1: It burns, everything burns. You need some milk.
2: I know. Ay, venga, Dai. ¿Cuántos frijoles?
1: 5 seconds. 5.6 seconds.
2: No, todo eso nomás para 5.6 seconds.
1: Yeah, what about you, Shaboy?
2: All right, venga, Dai, en este momento.
1: Here we go.
2: Play, yeah, me voy a echar el shot de tapatío primero. Venga,
1: Dai. Shaboy's taking the shot. He has it in his hand. On the count of three. 1, 2, 3. All right, he took the shot. He took it down like a champ. All right, now the chile.
2: A ver.
1: Chile. A big ass bite.
3: Órale.
1: All right, swallow. He's chewing it. Ooh, no, spice manches. Level at 100. Se está, okay. Hey, he's saying it's really hot. He's getting the trash can.
2: Hell no. Oh. El tapatío sauce me está saliendo por la nariz, güey.
1: Oh, wow.
2: Okay, va el grito.
1: Okay. No, you gotta swallow.
4: He's swallowing.
3: Hasta adentro.
2: I'm trying to swallow. Oh,
1: all right, here we go. El grito.
3: El grito.
1: Oh! What was that?
3: Está llorando.
1: Yeah.
5: Why did a piece of chile come flying?
4: I know, yeah, 3D.
1: Dude, we were in the splash zone. Oh no, Shaboy's throwing up.
5: Ew,
1: oh no. He's clearing his. Oh, Shaboy.
2: ¿Cuánto fue, güey? Rápido.
1: 9.8 seconds.
2: Let's go.
4: A little bit, poquito.
2: Arriba. Todos los tíos, ganamos los tíos.
3: ¡Los tíos!
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1: Notas locas y bien estupe.
2: ¡Qué locura! ¿Cómo que Apple está tratando de ayudarle a tu novio o tu novia a ser infiel?
3: What do you mean?
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3: What?
1: Sneaky Link mode, me encanta.
3: Dude, is that what the new update? Because I didn't want to update my phone, but if that's the case, dude, let's do it right now.
1: No, pero don't worry about it, primo, and you don't got a man's. You don't have to worry if they go into Sancho mode.
3: I could practice.
4: Yeah.
3: Yeah, you don't know what I got, fool. What the hell?
2: Es que la prima Vanna anda emocionada porque she just got a new iPhone and a new iPad.
5: Yeah.
1: Y los taxes del IRS.
3: No, my brakes will don't even, those things is popping.
1: Escuchamos a prima Vanna llegar hoy al estudio from like 10 blocks away. Se escuchaban los brakes.
3: It's so bad.
2: Anyways, moving right along, familia. Check el dato. What do you guys think about this? So this new software update, I call it Sancho Sancha mode. It's not really gonna pop up like that on your phone.
3: Oh,
2: don't
3: okay.
2: be out there. Look, where's Sancho mode?
3: Duh.
2: Pero it allows you to hide your location. You know the Find My Friends app?
3: Yeah, I love that. My favorite.
2: And if you're sharing your location con tu pareja, tu novio, tu novia, tu esposa, whatever it is.
3: Yeah.
2: This is also important for parents. Si tienes el Find My Friends.
3: Look, for your kids.
2: For your kids to see donde andan.
3: Sure.
2: There's a new feature where you can now hide your location for 12 hours.
4: No.
2: And it does not notify the people that are following you.
3: You already can do that. You just go in airplane mode. You just go in airplane mode, but obviously, like, when you're in airplane mode, you're not able to use your other app. So let's say, like, you're on your way to a Sneaky Link and you have your maps on going to your Sneaky Link's house. If you do turn it on airplane mode, it's possible that it may not route you, you know, like, because you... and hopefully Wi-Fi.
2: So that's it. So póngase trucha, familia, because now your kids, your husband, your wife can hide the location y no te va a notificar a ti if you follow them. Why would they create this? The only thing I'm thinking is, like, as a husband, sometimes I want to surprise my wife.
5: Yeah. Oh, yeah.
2: And she could see, like, what store I'm at or lo que sea y no quiero que sepa, you know what I'm saying?
3: Yeah. Or maybe just to, like...
5: She's Mosul, maybe. I don't know.
3: Yeah, dude, that's me all day. I'm like, oh, what are my Sims doing? And I'll go on Find My Friends and then I'll look. I'm like, oh, okay, Kim's right here. My homegirl's there. My dad, what the heck? Yeah. At the donut shop again.
2: Chato! No. All right, man. Coming up next... Eddie, el no sabo, tiene una queja sobre mí. And I think it's absolutely ridiculous, Eddie.
4: How?
3: ¿Cómo?
2: Y con todo respeto, I can only say this to Eddie because he literally is mi sobrino. La neta, it's giving
3: HR.
2: Malagradecido vibes.
1: Ande.
4: Slider.
1: Ande.
2: We'll dive into it next.
6: 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Pura diversión.

0: trip. How old are you? Eddie, you're 32, right?
1: 32, yeah.
0: 32. Nice. I have a suit that I bought when I was 32, back in the day.
2: Yes.
0: Antes de que llegara este dad bod, antes de que nacieran mis hijas.
2: Estás bien torta.
0: Guys, I brought it to the studio. Beautiful Hugo Boss.
2: Me quedó
0: dark
2: faded.
0: Blue.
1: Yeah, I love it.
3: It was a little, vintage. I'm just saying, it looked a little vintage.
0: I think you were faded that day.
3: Not yeah, the probably.
0: Bien bonito el suit, where he tried it on here in studio. Yeah, nice. Everybody loved it. Our listeners loved it.
3: Yeah,
0: te quedó al 100 todo.
1: Sí,
0: but then you notice that there's a tiny little holes en las nachas around multiple, the booty area.
1: Multiple holes.
0: Pero bien chiquititos.
3: Dude, okay, why? That crazy turbo boost that it's busting through the seams?
0: Because I get down on the dance floor pretty hard.
3: Drops it like it's hot and then sass.
0: I was like,
3: culebras.
2: Solo, solo.
0: Hasta abajo.
2: Hasta abajo.
3: Hasta abajo. Not that low.
4: Oh my.
3: Not that low.
5: Alguien
3: ayúdeme. Hey,
1: Micho. Yeah, Micho.
2: Oh, no. Nah, este güey no. Ya no se puede parar el chavo hoy.
1: Gachos, güey, gachos.
3: That's crazy, Eddie.
0: Hey, I don't see why you can't just wear it anyway. None of us notice the holes. They're so tiny. Y ahorrate $500.
1: That's true. But my dad did notice it. He like grabbed them and he put them up on the in the sky. He's like, oh my gosh, look at all these holes.
0: Like checking if it's real or not. Like when you do with like $100 bill. Like is that, I don't know. Is it really Hugo Boss?
3: Or Chafa? Yeah, Jorge knows.
1: Yeah.
0: Is Hugo Jefe?
2: Hugo Jefe.
0: So I would just rock it and save the fajane.
1: You think?
0: And yeah. Just rock it.
1: I might think about it actually.
3: Or maybe, what if you could just get another pair of pants?
1: It's because it's not going to match the...
0: The top?
1: The top.
2: Ya lo descuentinaron ese, güey. Yeah. Yeah. Hace como 80 años, fue.
3: Like, this is from the 80s.
2: Yeah. Ese, oh, estos son de los tiempos de los pachucos, fue.
6: 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Pura diversión.

0: on and what's going down?
1: All right, familia, tenemos a little bit of baby news. Maluma and his longtime girlfriend, Susana Gomez, have officially welcomed their second child together.
2: Maluma, baby.
1: Yes, a baby boy. The couple shared the news on Instagram with a beautiful black and white family photo, and they revealed their son's name. Are you ready for this?
2: Ojalá y no sea algo raro, güey. These celebrities a veces se pasan de lanza con los nombres.
0: ¿Qué?
2: ¿Qué es árbol?
1: Orion Londoño Gómez.
2: Pero no sea agüita. ¿Cómo?
1: O-R-I-O-N.
2: O'Reilly.
1: Yeah, Londoño.
3: Orion. Orion is actually, I believe, like, you know how we're in the Milky Way?
0: Yeah.
3: I believe Orion is that.
1: Is the Milky Way, the name of the Milky Way.
0: No. Es que cuando miras, al cielo y ves las diferentes figuras que hacen las estrellas, Orion is one of them.
1: Oh, right. Well, that's also now the name of Maluma's second child. Born on September 14th, he now joins his big sister, Paris. And Maluma also has talked about recently how, like, he loves the fatherhood vibe, like, this new era that he's entered in, that it's changed him as a man.
0: Yes.
1: So, felicidades to him and his girlfriend. He went from Papi Juancho to Papi...
0: From Papi de Juancho to Papi de Paris y Orion.
1: Yeah, there you go. Well, we love to see it in otro chisme. Chao, chao. Peso Pluma pulled up to New York Fashion Week looking all spiffy y le preguntaron cómo está de su corazón y si está enamorado. Check out how he responded.
4: ¿Mi corazón?
5: Sí.
4: Uf, súper, súper bien.
5: ¿Sí?
4: Enorme. Gracias a Dios. Enamorado de la vida. Enamorado de la vida.
0: All right, so that's the politically correct way to just say, I'm not going to tell you my business right now.
1: Yeah.
0: Pero lo interesante es de que también este fin de semana le preguntaron a Kenya Os separately.
1: Yeah. Right, because she also pulled up to New York Fashion Week.
0: Hey, ¿cómo andas del corazón? Oh, she also says, estoy enamorada, enamorada de la vida. I don't know, it's smelling like they're getting back together, y'all.
1: I don't think so, because she went on TikTok and she was posting a lot of stuff about like indirectas, hella directas, about like him being infiel and other women.
3: Ojo de loca, nunca se equivoca.
1: Eso, hoja de loca, nunca se equivoca.
2: Ojo,
1: so,
2: ¿cuál hoja, fo?
1: Ojo, bueno.
2: Todos pensando en las hojas de anoche, de la pura buena.
1: No, I don't think they're back together. I don't think they're getting back together. I think they're separated, like they're still, separated. And yeah, they're just living their best life. She's being single girl era, and he's over here, let's not even say, he's Peso Pluma. He can get whatever he wants.
0: Yeah, either way, I think it's too soon to fall into something serious for either of them. Si realmente rompió.
1: Unless this is like promo and they're gonna come out with the full album.
0: I know, this whole time. I'm here for it. Lie to us. Anyways, coming up next, un segmento.

0: right, he took the shot, he took it down like a champ. All right, now the chile.
1: A ver.
0: Chile. A big ass bite.
2: Órale.
0: All right, swallow. She's chewing. He's chewing it. Ooh, no, spice manches. Level at 100. Se está, okay, you say it's really hot. He's getting the trash can.
3: Hell no. Oh. El tapatío sauce me está saliendo por la nariz, güey.
0: Oh, wow.
3: Okay, va el grito.
0: Okay, wait. Okay, no, you gotta swallow.
1: He's swallowing.
2: Hasta adentro.
3: I'm trying to swallow. Okay.
0: All right, here we go. El grito.
2: El grito.
0: Oh! What was that?
2: Está llorando.
4: Why did a piece of chile come flying?
1: I know, yeah, 3D. Dude,
0: we were in the splash zone. Oh no, Shaboy's throwing up.
4: Ew,
0: oh no, he's clearing his. Oh, Shaboy.
3: ¿Cuánto fue, güey? Rápido.
0: 9.8 seconds.
3: Let's go.
1: A little bit, poquito.
3: Arriba.
0: 8.
3: Todos los tíos ganamos, los tíos.
2: Los tíos.
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0: My name is Jessa. 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